0: The Tunnel to Towers Foundation is this evening's Delilah Dilemma sponsor. 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Heroes like United States Army Sergeant Mario Nelson, who volunteered at Ground Zero after 9/11. He later enlisted and was deployed to Iraq and made the ultimate sacrifice. Nelson lost his life in the line of duty, leaving his wife Mecca and daughter. Tunnel to Towers honored his sacrifice by providing the Nelson family with a mortgage-free home. 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This is the letter that I got from Philip. He says, "Dear Delilah, I've been married for a little over a year, and it appears I am soon to be divorced. My wife is leaving me and moving. Her job transfers and mine does not. I've been trying to show her I can change, but it seems that I can't do anything to please her or change her mind. I love her with all my heart, and I wish the things in the past didn't happen, but I can't change all that. All I can do is look forward to the future, but she says that's just not good enough. I don't know what to do anymore, because all I want to do is love her, and all she wants to do is leave me. What should I do? It hurts so much. I really never saw this coming. How does a person have the ability to just throw someone away? I never thought I'd get married just to have my life fall apart. This is a dilemma that's killing me." Philip, I will have my words for you coming up next. You're listening to Delilah.
1: Hi, this is Kevin Peterson, the host of Sunrise here every weekend. And if you haven't heard the show yet, check it out this weekend and hear what you've been missing.

0: The National Weather Service in Jackson has issued a severe thunderstorm warning for South Central Yazoo County in Central Mississippi, Southwestern Madison County in Central Mississippi, until 8:15 p.m. Central Daylight Time. At 7:19 p.m. Central Daylight Time, a severe thunderstorm was located near Bentonia, or 15 miles northwest of Gluckstadt, moving southeast at 10 miles per hour. Hazard, 60 miles per hour wind gusts and quarter-size hail. Source, radar indicated. Impact, hail damage to vehicles is expected. Expect wind damage to roofs, siding, and trees. This severe thunderstorm will be near Flora around 7:25 p.m. Central Daylight Time. For your protection, move to an interior room on the lowest floor of a building.
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Tonight's letter came from a young man named Philip who got married a year ago, and now his wife's job is transferring her, and she wants to leave and divorce him. And he says no matter what he tries, it's not good enough. And Philip, you answered your own question. If you have tried everything to love your wife and show your wife how much you care and how deeply connected to her you are, and she doesn't want that, there's nothing you can do. You can't make someone love you. You can't make them feel what you feel. And if her heart is cold towards you, why would you want to try to change that? 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All you can do is pick up the pieces and move on.

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Welcome, my friend, to a new week, a new attitude, a new frame of mind. How was your weekend? What did you do this weekend? Did you spend some time with family or friends? Watching games? Eating nachos or hot chili or something wonderful?

0: Thank you for spending this Monday night with me. 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

0: this is Sherry. How are you doing?
1: Sherry, I'm fabulous. What can I do for you?
0: I'm so grateful to talk to you. I wanted to dedicate a song to my four sons. They range in age 5 to 16. And I was married for 17 years, and 13 months ago, their father walked out the door. I was an at-home mother who went to school at night, and now I work full-time, and I'm still going to school. My oldest son is working to help pay the bills, and they're the four best friends I've ever had in my life. I wanted to dedicate a song to them.
1: So what is it you're going to school for, Mom?
0: I'm studying nursing. I started out in psychology, but after my husband left, I thought it would be better and quicker and easier for us to get around if I went into nursing. I have a 4.0 GPA.
1: Wow. I'm so proud of you.
0: You know, you're wonderful, and I do appreciate that. I'm living in a state without any family at all, not even a cousin, so it is hard, and we're doing it as a team, and we just need to get a clearer picture of our future so we have something to shoot for. But I know that my children are going to be huge successes. Could you play a really special, strong song for those strong boys?
1: I will do that for those strong boys and that superhero mom.
0: Thank you.
1: You have a good night.
0: You too.

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0: Hi, Derek. How are you?
1: Good. I wanted to tell you that Victoria, who I met 2 years ago, we are engaged to be married next year. I will tell you a story. I met her through a friend of mine. His name is Mike. And she was single, and he said, oh, I got the perfect girl for you. Her name's Victoria, and you two will hit it off. He goes, I know you will. And I was like, all right, give her my cell number. And I was like, yeah, right, she's never going to call. And I said, it'll never happen. And she called me, and we hit it off right away. And we went out to dinner, and then one date led to a second date. And before you knew it, we were going steady. And after 2 years, earlier this year, she and I took a vacation down to Cancun, Mexico, and we were on a beach, and that's when I got down on one knee and I pulled out the box and said, will you marry me? And she said yes. So that's how our story goes, and I'm hoping that we're together for a very long time. So I think it's like a fairy tale for me.
0: Derek, how old are you?
1: 50.
0: It's so cute to me that at this age, you are as in love as any teenager that calls me at night. You are stinking head over heels, completely Twitter-pated. I mean, you've been bit by the love bug.
1: Yep, I have been bitten. I am completely in love. And I have the perfect song. Russ, I was hoping you could play Starships, Nothing's Gonna Stop Us Now. I think that's the perfect song for us.
0: Derek, I'm so happy for you. I am so happy that you are blessed and walking on air.
1: Oh, yeah. I mean, I couldn't ask for anything better. I'm in love. Totally in love.

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0: good evening. Welcome. This is Delilah, who's with me on the phone line.
1: Brittany.
0: Hi, Brittany. What can I do for you?
1: Yes, my boyfriend and I just broke up. We were together for about 2 months, and he was the first guy I ever truly really cared about, and he broke up with me, and it really hurt me really bad, and I was just wondering if you would play a song for me.
0: What's his name?
1: David.
0: And why did David give you the boot?
1: Because people in school were talking, asking him why he was with me and all that crazy stuff that teenagers do.
0: And did he say, because I care about her?
1: He kind of let it get to him, and he just broke up with me.
0: Well, here's the thing, and I know you know this, but emotionally and physically, girls usually at your age mature a couple of years ahead of guys. And so in a few more years, when he grows up a little bit and people bothering him, he's, you know, got a backbone to say, I don't really care what you think. I know who I care about. Then maybe you'll have another chance. Or maybe you will have moved on to somebody so much better. And he'll come back going, but what about me? And you can say, well, you snooze, you lose.
1: Yeah.
0: I know it doesn't feel that way right now, because right now you're crushed.
1: Yeah, I really am, but
0: I know
1: I can be strong and get through this.
0: Yes, you will. Okay?
1: Okay.
0: All right. You have a good night, honey.
1: Thank you.

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Earlier, I was talking to you about staying connected. We have all these devices. Cell phones, telephones, smartphones, dumb phones, computers, laptops, and pads, and Bluetooth, and all these ways to stay connected. And yet, research says people are lonelier than ever before. Children are more stressed and anxious and feel lonelier and more isolated than ever before. And I think that a lot of it has to do with that very technology that could be keeping us connected, but instead is creating false identities. We have these false intimacies with social media where you pretend to have 3,000 friends following you, but you don't even know them. And you're pretending to be someone you're not. I know I don't put pictures on my Instagram or my Facebook unless my hair is done. You don't see me the way I look now with a sore throat from cheering at a football game or feeling, you know, exhausted in the morning. We put our best face

0: out there for people to see. 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And so tonight I want you to get real with someone in your life. 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I want you to share heart to heart. We'll be back. 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
5: 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Thank

0: Hi, Matt. Thank you for calling. What are you doing tonight?
1: Hi, Delilah. I'm on my way home from school right now.
0: Really? What are you studying?
1: I'm studying English to be an English teacher.
0: Good for you. We need good English teachers. We need good teachers. We especially need good male teachers.
1: Yeah, most definitely.
0: We need more guys to be willing to, you know, work really, really hard for really bad pay.
1: I know, but it's something that I've always felt that, you know, I was called to do and supposed to do. So that's what we're doing.
0: Good for you. What can I do for you tonight?
1: I just wanted to make a dedication. I've been dating my girlfriend right now. Her name is Kelly. We've been dating for about 4 years.
0: So you've been dating 4 years and she's just a girlfriend?
1: Yeah, right now. We've decided, you know, we've talked about our future and we've decided that our education has to be the most important thing right now. And, you know, of course, we look forward to doing things after we both graduate.
0: And how much longer do you both have to graduate?
1: I'll graduate this May, and she's got another year behind me, but not too much longer.
0: Not too much. You can see the light at the end of the tunnel.
1: That's for sure.
0: I will play a good song for you. Is there a song that makes you think about Kelly, or shall I pick one?
1: I would actually like for you to pick one.
0: I'll find a good one for you. Again, thank you for studying to be a teacher. I love teachers. I love my kids' teachers, and I thank God for all good, inspired, committed teachers.
1: Yes, ma'am.
0: You have a good night.
1: Thanks. You too.

0: WJKK Vicksburg, Jackson. I am here to celebrate birthdays with you, anniversaries with you. 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What are you celebrating? Call me and tell me, and I will find a special song for you and the ones you love.
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0: How are you doing on this September evening? I love the month of September. It's been a month of joy in my life. It's the month that my whole world changed. Many years ago, when I gave birth to my firstborn son, Sonny. Well, now he's Officer, but his nickname was Sonny up until he was an adult. I still call him my Sonny boy, but his colleagues don't. It was the month he was born and everything in my world changed. I never knew love before. Not like that. It's the month that Shayla was born. It's the month my grandson Elijah was born. It's a month where everything changes. The colors begin to change. The air itself changes. The blue in the sky changes. Thank you for being here with us tonight. You're listening to the Lila.
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0: You know, a lot of people are stumbling. They're stumbling in darkness, and they can't find a window. They can't find a light at the end of the tunnel. They can't find a glimmer of hope. And you, my friend, can be that glimmer. You can be that candle in the darkness. You can be the light that shines and helps them to find their path again. Maybe somebody is hurting as they're going through a painful breakup, a divorce. Maybe their family's been torn apart by addiction or infidelity. Maybe they've lost a loved one. Maybe they've buried a child. And you've been through the same thing. Guess what? You made it through. Now turn around and reach your hand out and help them to find their footing once again. Help them to be able to find their path, to find the light. Be that light in someone's darkest hour. You don't have to say the right thing. You don't have to do the right thing. Just sit with them. Hold space with them. Let them cry. When you shine your light in someone else's darkness, you are saving a life, perhaps. You are certainly bringing healing and bringing joy. You're listening to Delilah.
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7: It was just after midnight when Lindsay Dickerson was driving home from work on Highway 18. She spotted a wrecked vehicle with three patients, and one of them, a child, had been ejected from the car with a severe head injury. 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She's also a mother of two, and in that moment, on the side of the road in the middle of the night, she took command. She called 911 and air care directly and then called her fellow volunteers. 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All three patients made it out. 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The Mississippi Frontline Hero Awards, honoring the ones who take charge in the mayhem.
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0: good evening. Welcome. Who's this?
1: This is Tim calling.
0: Hi, Tim. What can I do for you?
1: Well, I'm hoping you can do a dedication to my lovely wife, Laurel.
0: Okay, tell me about Laurel, and I'll try to find the perfect song to touch your heart.
1: Okay, well, Laurel has been getting a little frustrated with me. I travel with my job. I'm on the opposite coast right now from her. I'm traveling about 50% of the time. The nice thing about it, though, is that I do earn a lot of frequent flyer mileage, so I am going to fly her this Friday, unbeknownst to her, to come spend the weekend with me.
0: So how long have you been on this traveling circuit thing, Tim?
1: It's about a year and a half now.
0: And is this going to be your life? Is this the career path you've chosen?
1: I think it's about 6 more months. So I think she's getting a little frustrated with it, but it's only about 6 more months, so it's coming near an end.
0: I will find that song, and I hope you have a fabulous weekend.
1: Thank you so much.

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1: They wake me up.
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3: 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Helping you to take the small steps each day, doing what you can do right now, one foot in front of the other, walking confidently towards that dream. Remember this, it's not the end of the journey that's important. It's the joy you share along the way. Try to remember that, okay?

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1: You stepped out for your morning jog, except it's not your usual morning jog. 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Audible. Stories that speak to you.
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There are certain things, certain experiences, not things, but experiences. 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For me, riding my horses, listening to great music, reading really well-written books. Those things that take us beyond the boundaries of life, where our flesh and our spirit and our heart soar. The mountaintop experiences.

0: That's what I encourage you, that kind of joy to find. Not in social media, not in shopping, not in any of those things that the world tells you will bring you happiness, but in experiencing life fully, especially when you do it with someone you love. Thank you for letting me be a part of your life experiences. Thank you for sharing with me and being here night after night. I know you got choices. I know you could be scrolling through the videos on your Facebook feed or watching Hulu or whatever. And I so appreciate that you let me share the night with you. 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

0: This is Delilah. What can I do for you?
1: A couple days ago, I could have lost someone very, very important to me because I didn't take the time to love her the way that she needed to be loved.
0: Who is this someone?
1: This is Cheryl.
0: Girlfriend, fiance, wife, what?
1: Girlfriend. Soon to be fiance.
0: So you and Cheryl have been dating for how long?
1: About a year and a half now.
0: And you were taking what? Taking her for granted?
1: Yes, I was.
0: Why?
1: Because I was thinking like a man usually does.
0: Ooh, that's a sexist thing to say, especially from a man.
1: Yes, and I didn't take the time to love her the way that she needed to be loved.
0: See, if I said that, I'd lose my job. So you're admitting that maybe you were a little preoccupied with something else.
1: Yes, I was.
0: What was this something else?
1: Well, sex, of course.
0: Oh. Wow. That's brutally honest.
1: Yeah, and I wanted to tell her that I truly am sorry and that I need to take more time to love her like a woman really needs to be loved.
0: Which doesn't involve that until you're married.
1: True.
0: Ooh, very that's true. a hard truth to swallow, huh?
1: Yes, it is.
0: All right, so you need to get this relationship back on track.
1: Yes, I do. And I just want to let her know that I really am sorry and that I really do care about her.

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2: 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Be bold. Take a chance on love. Just say you want to go have dinner. You know, would you like to kiss me afterwards? I hope this show inspires you to take a chance on love.
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0: lot of people talk about romantic love, and almost every song I play is about romantic love. And if you're not in a romantic relationship, that can hurt. Sort of sucks to hear how happy everyone else is when you're crying the blues or your heart has been broken. I know a young woman who is so beautiful and talented and smart, and yet she has a broken picker-outer. She always falls for guys who are emotionally unavailable. And I can relate to that because I did the same thing my entire life. But I hope this young woman stops and gets help and reads some good books and realizes she deserves to be adored. Every human being born deserves to have a partner who adores them, deserves to be coupled with somebody where the love is equal, the attention goes both ways, the joy goes both ways. If you are settling for less than that tonight, if you're being abused or mistreated or just not loved, it's time to put your foot down, honey, and say, uh-uh. I need to know that you are as into me as I am into you. Something to think about tonight. 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

0: Delilah. Who's this?
1: Jessica.
0: Jessica?
1: Yes.
0: What can I do for you?
1: Okay, well, I'm a young single mother of a 20-month-old beautiful little boy. And about 7 months ago, a wonderful man came back into our lives after me and him used to be friends many years ago. And he came back into my life, and it got to be more than friendship. And about 2 months ago, he just left. And he stopped calling, stopped coming around with no explanation.
0: So he came back into your life, you opened your heart to him, your son fell in love with him, and now he's gone.
1: Yeah.
0: So where should I send the kibbles and bits? So you're nursing a broken heart right now. And you're feeling like, when is it going to be my turn?
1: It just seems very unfair.
0: It is unfair, Jessica, and I'm sorry. But you know what? There is somebody that's meant for you and your son. Somebody who will love you and cherish you, and somebody that'll be so wonderful that you'll be blown away when you meet him. You're just going to have to be patient and

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4: Watch out for a little bit of patchy fog this morning out there across central Mississippi. Otherwise, it is a nice, quiet start. Today, expect a lot of sun. It will get hot, upper 90s expected. And then watch out for an isolated shower or thunderstorm later this afternoon and evening. I'm meteorologist Matt Stinson.

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1: Watch out for a little bit of patchy fog this morning out there across central Mississippi. Otherwise, it is a nice, quiet start. Today, expect a lot of sun. It will get hot, upper 90s expected. And then watch out for an isolated shower or thunderstorm later this afternoon and evening. I'm meteorologist Matt Stindridge.

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2: Kind of filled you in a while back on the rumor that Carrie Underwood might be working on a rock album because, you know, she loves so much to play with Guns N' Roses. Which she did, by the way, this past weekend again.
3: Yeah.
2: The Guns N' Roses was at Truist Park, and so she got there and played with them.
3: She and Axl could do an album of duets.
2: It's funny you say that, because Axl apparently, this is all according to TMZ, Axl apparently is the one that's working with her and mentoring her on the album.
3: Good.
0: Oh, really?
2: Yeah.
3: Very good.
2: So
3: wow.
2: With any luck, he'll pop up on there.
3: Strange
2: as well.
3: Partnership there, right?
2: Yeah.
3: It is a strange partnership, but you know what? They respect each other's work. Mm-hmm. Is what's up.
2: And she sounds good singing rock and roll.
3: Yes, she does. She's always been able to do that since we saw her in Idol.
2: This is the week for the MTV Video Music Awards, and we now know who's going to be opening the show. Madonna!
3: That's huge for them.
2: Yeah.
3: And her.
2: It's her first appearance on the show since 2003, you know, the year with Britney.
3: Oh, and but go back. She was one of the first people to ever do anything racy on that show in the bride dress all those years ago,
2: yeah,
3: too.
2: Yeah, like a virgin. She was up for 11 nominations, but apparently she's added two. MTV's come back, and they've added four new categories, and she's nominated in two of those. So
3: good,
2: she's
3: for Madonna.
2: Now up for 13 awards, and Taylor Swift, by the way, now up for 11 awards. Shaboozy's also performing.
4: Double for me, a double shot of whiskey.
2: Lisa's performing, Ray is performing. Those are the only ones we have so far. And of course, it's hosted by Snoop Dogg.
3: Fun.
2: Yes. This Sunday night on MTV and all the CBS channels. And we now have a release date for the Ozzy Osbourne final concert movie. And quite fitting, actually. It's going to be October 28th, which means at the end of next month, right before Halloween.
3: Yes.
2: This is from the final concert. It's called Ozzy and Black Sabbath, Back to the Beginning, in theaters October 28th.
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6: Tomorrow, some of us will wake up and it will be our last day on this earth. It will be unexpected and without warning. Each year, 250,000 people will die from medical malpractice, the third leading cause of death in America. 43,000 will die in a car or truck crash. 6,000 will die working on the job. I'm John Morgan of Morgan & Morgan, and we represent many of these families. 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
6: Watch out for a little bit of patchy fog this morning out there across central Mississippi. Otherwise, it is a nice, quiet start. Today, expect a lot of sun. It will get hot, upper 90s expected. And then watch out for an isolated shower or thunderstorm later this afternoon and evening. I'm meteorologist Matt Stindridge.

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0: all fingers to put moisturizer, sunscreen, everything on. Yeah. I use my whole hand. But you know, I've never heard that because my skin is dry. I always do moisturizer then sunscreen. But for some people, if you are oily, maybe you don't want to put that much product into your skin because it does put moisture in. I could see where that would be for you if you're dry, if you're oily rather.
1: Yeah.
0: So a lot of people have oily skin too.
1: Yeah, I do.
0: Skin is temperamental. Mm-hmm. Yeah. Well, thank you for that, Sonia.
1: Lisa says, this question is for Jody also. Good morning. Love you guys. Quick question. I saw your skincare treatment and your Remedy vitamin C. Is that what it's called? Remedy?
0: Yeah. It's the Remedy is the brand. It's my vitamin C serum that I'm currently using. I switch serums out. You know, once I finish this one, I'll do like a hyaluronic acid serum or something like that.
1: Well, Lisa wants to know where you get it. She wants to know if that's a Walmart Target thing or do we have to go to Sephora for that?
0: Oh, well, I love to go to Sephora and Ulta and all those fun places, but I got that at Target.
1: Okay.
0: So yay for that. The only thing that I use currently that you can't buy anywhere is you have to buy it online. I do. It's called Elta and it's my moisturizer. I know you guys are glazed.
1: Yeah, I'm glazed
2: Elta,
1: over.
2: Not Ulta.
0: Yeah, yeah, ELTA is the brand of moisturizer I use, but and I buy that one online. Or you can sometimes buy them from a dermatologist's office because it's like a medical grade sort of a thing. The rest of it, drugstore baby.
1: I'm glad that Sam and I get to keep it simple. Mm-hmm. Soap, it works. It's great.
2: 3-in-1 shampoo.
0: Anyway, well, thank you for reaching out on Messenger, YouTube, all the places.
1: Up next, 3 things to know today.
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0: table, and they said it took about 10 minutes. That surprisingly, the pelican was calm through all of this, which I guess if he was knocking on the door, he probably knew that's why he was there.
1: That's unbelievable.
2: That's crazy.
0: Yeah. So they corralled him. They took care of the fishing line. They got the hook out of him and the little cactus spines and all that. And they released him outside. He took off, flew away.
1: He said goodbye. He said thank you.
0: No, I don't know if he had an Australian accent either, like in Finding Nemo, but
1: that is crazy.
2: That's amazing. Honestly, do they think the reason he was pecking at the door is he saw his reflection?
0: Don't know.
1: Yeah.
2: Because it obviously, he wasn't going looking for help, but it sure worked out that way.
0: N-O-A-A. I bet this is a good place to knock.
1: Anytime I've ever tried to help an animal out of a situation.
0: Yeah.
1: It just doesn't work.
0: It's
1: like
0: never
1: that.
0: Easy.
1: It's not the pick me up that you want. You know?
2: That's why experts. It's a good thing he was knocking on the door at Noah.
1: I'm saying.
2: Because you know, animal handlers know how to do that. The average person like me,
1: I know.
2: I might wind up getting bit or something.
1: I would love to help, though. I would try to help, wouldn't you?
0: Oh yeah.
1: If you'd seen him. Okay, so cool. Thank you for that. Coming up next, your Hollywood Outsider.
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2: Watch out for a little bit of patchy fog this morning out there across central Mississippi. Otherwise, it is a nice, quiet start. Today, expect a lot of sun. It will get hot, upper 90s expected. And then watch out for an isolated shower or thunderstorm later this afternoon and evening. I'm meteorologist Matt Stindridge. Mix

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4: Watch out for a little bit of patchy fog this morning out there across central Mississippi. Otherwise, it is a nice, quiet start. Today, expect a lot of sun. It will get hot, upper 90s expected. And then watch out for an isolated shower or thunderstorm later this afternoon and evening. I'm meteorologist Matt Stindard.

0: to give.
1: Yeah, it's not in stores yet. Got to wait for Christmas.
0: It's going to sell out.
1: And Costco bringing back one of their most requested items. I didn't know it had disappeared. The churro.
0: They got rid of that?
1: Apparently, it says they're bringing back the twisted churro.
0: Yeah, it's this long, like obnoxiously long. Like, you know, you're at Costco and you walk around, people like, hey, churros like lightsabers.
1: Yeah, the one time I went to Costco with my son Sammy, we got churros. Then it was like, man, this is the best thing ever.
0: All right, coming up next, your Hollywood Outsider.
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11: Watch out for a little bit of patchy fog this morning out there across central Mississippi. Otherwise, it is a nice, quiet start. Today, expect a lot of sun. It will get hot, upper 90s expected. And then watch out for an isolated shower or thunderstorm later this afternoon and evening. I'm meteorologist Matt Stindridge.

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1: Murphy, you were mentioning my werewolf shirt that I wear around the house all the time that I thrifted last year around this time for $5. It's a man's shirt.
0: Mm-hmm.
1: It feels really nice, and it looks like something a werewolf would wear. Like somebody would turn into the werewolf and, like, bust out of it. Think Michael Jackson or think Teen Wolf, whatever.
0: That's why you call it the werewolf shirt, right? Because you were going to shred it up a little bit and make it look like...
1: I was going to make it look that way, and then I got it home, and I'm like, this is a really nice shirt, and I really like the way it feels. And so I couldn't slice it up. So I wore it as a werewolf last year, but I just wore a ripped up jacket instead. That's how you accessorize, gentlemen. That's how you pivot and accessorize for Halloween. But the reason I bring it up is that werewolf shirt, it's what gave me the idea to be a werewolf last year. Period. I was looking for ideas for Halloween stuff, and it's always just, that's what it is. Go start looking, whether it's at a Halloween store, a costume store, or thrifting, or Goodwill, or something like that. It's one thing sometimes that will catch your eye that'll make you go, oh, there's a trench coat. I could be an investigator. Or there's your Michael Myers coveralls.
2: Yeah.
1: You buy coveralls, you're set for every Halloween. And that was the werewolf shirt.
0: Mm-hmm.
1: And the rest of it, I mean, I looked for a mask and all that and had the teeth and all that, but it's one thing. So go look is the point. Sometimes it could be something as simple as although they don't feel great, the $1 vampire teeth.
2: Oh.
1: Those are fun. When we were kids, those were fun to slip in your mouth and look at yourself like that. But, you know, it could give you the idea that you do want to be a cheerleader vampire or the housewife vampire or any sort of vampire. One thing is inspiration.
2: And it's not just the clothes at thrift stores, because remember they have that whole section full of just stuff, electronics and glassware all that. You might find something that you can use as a prop for whatever your costume's going
1: to
2: be.
1: It's absolutely true. But you have to go look for it. It's not,

0: a creative idea like that is not necessarily going to just come to you if you're sitting on the sofa or you're stuck in your car. You have to go look.
1: The one shirt that I still have, but I can't really wear it, is the one that when I dressed up as Alan from The Hangover.
0: Oh, remember? Yeah, I love that shirt.
1: And it's the exact shirt from the movie, but it's too small by design because that's the way it looked for Alan, yeah. Right? So it's not really comfortable
0: you
1: to wear.
0: You could wear it, and if you wear the white jeans.
2: Hey. Pump me up in the morning.
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15: Watch out for a little bit of patchy fog this morning out there across central Mississippi. Otherwise, it is a nice, quiet start. Today, expect a lot of sun. It will get hot, upper 90s expected. And then watch out for an isolated shower or thunderstorm later this afternoon and evening. I'm meteorologist Matt Stindridge.

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0: do. 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We could open a store, a gift wrapping store. I have so much.
1: I'm just glad that this weekend I finally got to see the skeleton, that's the half skeleton coming out of the ground.
0: Yeah.
1: The huge one. That's super cool looking. And I cannot believe how many yards we drove by where everybody's doing what you were saying. It's the feeling, you know, they've got, they've got just a, it's like a it's its own little, not haunted house, but it's like a scene for Halloween. It's fun.
0: Time.
1: It's escape.
0: It is time. So get your skeletons out of the closet now.
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16: There's a lot of sun, and it is quickly getting hot out there. Across central Mississippi, expect highs to reach the mid and upper 90s this afternoon. Feel like temperatures up to 105. And as we heat up, watch out for some pop-up showers and storms. They'll be hit or miss. Mid-90s sun tomorrow, upper 80s, cooler by Friday. I'm meteorologist Matt

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2: Kind of filled you in a while back on the rumor that Carrie Underwood might be working on a rock album because, you know, she loves so much to play with Guns N' Roses. Which she did, by the way, this past weekend again.
3: Yeah.
2: The Guns N' Roses was at Truist Park, and so she got there and played with them.
3: She and Axl could do an album of duets.
2: It's funny you say that, because Axl apparently, this is all according to TMZ, Axl apparently is the one that's working with her and mentoring her on the album.
3: Good.
4: Oh, really?
2: Yeah.
3: Very good.
2: So
3: wow.
2: With any luck, he'll pop up on there.
3: Strange
2: as well.
3: Partnership there, right?
2: Yeah.
3: It is a strange partnership, but you know what? They respect each other's work. Mm-hmm. Is what's up.
2: And she sounds good singing rock and roll.
3: Yes, she does. She's always been able to do that since we saw her in Idol.
2: This is the week for the MTV Video Music Awards, and we now know who's going to be opening the show. Madonna!
3: That's huge for them.
2: Yeah.
3: And her.
2: It's her first appearance on the show since 2003, you know, the year with Britney.
3: Oh, and but go back. She was one of the first people to ever do anything racy on that show in the bride dress all those years ago,
2: yeah,
3: too.
2: Yeah, like a virgin. She was up for 11 nominations, but apparently she's added two. MTV's come back, and they've added four new categories, and she's nominated in two of those. So she's
3: now
2: up for 13 awards, and Taylor Swift, by the way, now up for 11 awards. Shaboozy's also performing. Lisa's performing. Ray is performing. Those are the only ones we have so far. And, of course, it's hosted by Snoop Dogg.
3: Fun.
2: Yes. This Sunday night on MTV and all the CBS channels. And we now have a release date for the Ozzy Osbourne final concert movie. And quite fitting, actually. It's going to be October 28th, which means at the end of next month, right before Halloween.
3: Yes.
2: This is from the final concert. It's called Ozzy and Black Sabbath, Back to the Beginning, in theaters October 28th.
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6: There's a lot of sun, and it is quickly getting hot out there. Across central Mississippi, expect highs to reach the mid and upper 90s this afternoon. Feel like temperatures up to 105. And as we heat up, watch out for some pop-up showers and storms. They'll be hit or miss. Mid-90s sun tomorrow, upper 80s, cooler by Friday. I'm meteorologist Matt

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Listen, did you know that the mascot for Vlasic Pickles is a stork? Because storks are associated with pregnancy, and Vlasic wants pregnant women craving pickles to choose their brand. And if you didn't know that, now you do. 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Fisher Alexander is my name. Now let's crank up a little White Snake.

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1: 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Yeah, it's not. It's intended to be about the listener. Here she is now in So Easy on Mix. 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
10: There's a lot of sun, and it is quickly getting hot out there. Across central Mississippi, expect highs to reach the mid and upper 90s this afternoon. Feel like temperatures up to 105. And as we heat up, watch out for some pop-up showers and storms. They'll be hit or miss. Mid-90s sun tomorrow, upper 80s, cooler by Friday. I'm meteorologist Matt

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Playing all your favorites from the 80s, 90s, 2K, and today here at Mix 98.7. So did you hear that Merriam-Webster's dictionary, they added about the 1,400 words. And to make space, it eliminated words that nobody uses anymore. You know, like dictionary.

0: There are obviously several concerns over AI, and apparently one of them is its name. We're Mix 98.7, playing your favorites from the 80s, 90s, 2K, and today. Yeah, artificial intelligence, they're wanting to change the name of this. The president ended up getting involved in this debate and said that the name of it is inaccurate. So several of the other names being floated around as a replacement for artificial intelligence would be superior intelligence, or extreme intelligence, or supreme intelligence. Now, some folks didn't like any of those options, so they came up with their own. Advanced intelligence, American intelligence, and sentient intelligence, just to name a few. But then somebody decided that, yeah, let's ask ChatGPT what they think a good name for artificial intelligence should be. And it came up with synthetic reasoning, statistical wizardry, and my favorite is really smart sounding computer. Because, you know, the end of the human race being caused by a really smart sounding computer just kind of has a ring to it, doesn't it?
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Well, hot honey-flavored Spam is hitting grocery store shelves as a new permanent flavor. Now, according to what it is that the folks at Spam are saying, they say that it's a mix of sweet and spicy with the classic canned meat flavor.

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13: There's a lot of sun, and it is quickly getting hot out there. Across central Mississippi, expect highs to reach the mid and upper 90s this afternoon. Feel like temperatures up to 105. And as we heat up, watch out for some pop-up showers and storms. They'll be hit or miss. Mid-90s sun tomorrow, upper 80s, cooler by Friday. I'm meteorologist Matt.

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0: 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Now, we're talking about boiled peanuts. If you purchase some boiled peanuts with the Teddy with the double wides, 100% of the proceeds goes to the Rankin County Animal Shelter, and you can choose from original salted, Cajun, or spicy dill pickle. 1 gallon of boiled peanuts will run you $20. 3 gallons is $50. And here's the catch. You have to place your order by this Thursday. And there's a phone number to text in your order. You can find it on the Rankin County Animal Shelter's Facebook page. But you place your order by this Thursday, and then you come by the shelter this Saturday in order to pick them up. Again, all the details and the phone number to text that order in can be found at the Rankin County Animal Shelter Facebook page.
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9: Some in law enforcement spend their whole career waiting for the moment that defines them. Private J.C. Mayer of the Mississippi Department of Wildlife, Fisheries, and Parks has faced several of those moments, and he's only 2 years in. When a murder suspect barricaded himself in Jefferson County, opened fire on officers, and Mayer returned fire, his first act afterwards was to render aid to the man he shot. When a man in crisis tried to jump from an overpass in Capaya County, Mayer held on with him until the paramedics arrived. When a shooter fled into the woods in Simpson County, Mayer was on the team that tracked him down. Every time that call went out, Mayer answered. That's a frontline hero. The Mississippi Frontline Hero Awards, honoring the ones who answer the call every single time.
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Well, apparently Taylor Swift and Travis Kelce have recently befriended Tom Cruise, so much so that Tom is interested in casting both of them in an upcoming movie. 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
3: There's a lot of sun, and it is quickly getting hot out there. Across central Mississippi, expect highs to reach the mid and upper 90s this afternoon. Feel like temperatures up to 105. And as we heat up, watch out for some pop-up showers and storms. They'll be hit or miss. Mid-90s sun tomorrow, upper 80s, cooler by Friday. I'm meteorologist Matt

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That's Sabrina Carpenter, Mix 98.7, playing all your favorites from the 80s, 90s, 2K, and today. Well, Meghan Markle, she started posting pictures from the UK. She says that she actually prefers England because of the smaller population, which means less people hate her. I mean, we all have our reasons.

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0: honestly thought about putting this as the feel-good story of the day. But you know what? I don't think there's such thing as a too much good news. 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And according to the story by AOL, Toys R Us, they're planning to open 120 new standalone U.S. stores before the 2026 holiday season. Now, that would totally increase their number of current stores, or like standalone stores, from 40 to 160. 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
7: I met my wife in law school at the University of Florida. She was from upstate New York and I was from Kentucky. 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The rest is history. I'm John Morgan of Morgan & Morgan.

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I recently had this massive eye roll when I saw this video online. 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So this young woman, she was on TikTok, and she complained that she just found out that she's being, quote-unquote, scammed, because when she asked for cash back from a clerk at a grocery store, they took the money out of her bank account. Scam?

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11: There's a lot of sun, and it is quickly getting hot out there. Across central Mississippi, expect highs to reach the mid and upper 90s this afternoon. Feel like temperatures up to 105. And as we heat up, watch out for some pop-up showers and storms. They'll be hit or miss. Mid-90s sun tomorrow, upper 80s, cooler by Friday. I'm meteorologist Matt.

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We're your home for Murphy, Sam, and Jody in the morning here at Mix 98.7. Our heroes will be back tomorrow at 5 a.m. My name is Fisher. Did you hear that Paramount Studios, they may relocate from Los Angeles to Nashville? I mean, this would result in the loss of thousands of jobs. And that's just the plastic surgeons.

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0: A 48-year-old father of three just made his college football debut. This is your feel-good story of the day on Mix 98.7. His name is Justin Buzzard, and he's a defensive lineman for San Jose City College in California. He dreamed of playing back in the day at Whitworth College in Washington, but injuries kept him from ever seeing the field. His oldest son said he should give it a shot, and when he went back to college to take some classes, he decided, "Nah, sure, why not? Let me try out." Well, Justin couldn't think of any negatives other than, well, maybe getting hurt. And there's an opening on the field, and Justin put in a lot of work to get in shape. Now, he did make the team and says that now he hurts all the time, but being able to fulfill that dream makes it worth it. And that is your feel-good story of the day on Mix 98.7.
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7: There's a lot of sun, and it is quickly getting hot out there. Across central Mississippi, expect highs to reach the mid and upper 90s this afternoon. Feel like temperatures up to 105. And as we heat up, watch out for some pop-up showers and storms. They'll be hit or miss. Mid-90s sun tomorrow, upper 80s, cooler by Friday. I'm meteorologist Matt Stendridge.
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0: We're your home for Murphy, Sam, and Jody in the morning here at Mix 98.7. They'll be back tomorrow at 5 a.m. My name is Fisher. So apparently Jimmy Buffett's family, they're fighting over his fortune. I also think they're still trying to find his lost shaker of salt.
1: Salt, salt, salt.
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0: We're Mix 98.7, playing all your favorites from the 80s, 90s, 2K, and today. Fisher is my name. And did you get a chance to check out Murder on the Orient Express over the weekend? Currently, they're taking a couple days off. They'll start back up on Thursday out at the Black Rose Theater. And if you're not familiar with the Black Rose, they're located in downtown Brandon, right there near where Jenna Benes is. And again, the show starts on Thursday at 7 o'clock on Thursday, Friday, Saturday, and then they've got a 2 o'clock matinee on Sunday. And if you're curious about tickets or want to find out more, they're also doing auditions, I want to say, for Annie, if I remember correctly. But you can check out all the information on all those details at the Black Rose Theater's Facebook page. Switching gears, before I step out the door for the day, here's your dad joke of the day for a Tuesday. Here we go. What do you call a cow with no legs? Ground beef!
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12: Oh, what a night. Jersey Boys is coming to Jackson. 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Sherry, Big Girls Don't Cry, Walk Like a Man, Can't Take My Eyes Off You, and more. 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
1: MDOT reporting all clear on the interstates, highways, and thoroughfares. Look out for construction zones. There's plenty of them all over the place, including some lane closures. So keep an eye out for that. Also, look out for those phantom jams. Let's please make sure we're buckled up and driving safely. That's your Metro Traffic.
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5: It is a hot and humid afternoon out there across central Mississippi. We've hit the mid-90s. Feels like it's closer to about 104 or so. Watch out for some pop-up showers and storms throughout the rest of the day, although not everyone will get wet. Overnight tonight, we'll clear back out. We'll fall to the 70s with more 90s and sun tomorrow. I'm meteorologist Matt.

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1: MDOT reporting all clear on the interstates, highways, and thoroughfares. Look out for construction zones. There's plenty of them all over the place, including some lane closures. So keep an eye out for that. Also, look out for those phantom jams. Let's please make sure we're buckled up and driving safely. That's your Metro Traffic.
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1: MDOT reporting an accident on 18 eastbound at Maddox Road. This is in Hinds County, the right shoulder eastbound 18 at Maddox Road. There is an accident. So look out for construction zones. There's plenty of them all over the place, including some lane closures. So keep an eye out for that. Also look out for those phantom jams. Let's please make sure we're buckled up and driving safely. That's your Metro Traffic.
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3: Actress Anne Hathaway has a very big year. So Devil Wears Prada 2, Mother Mary, The End of Oak Street, and then the biggest movie she was in, The Odyssey.
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3: As Penelope, no, that's the big one. So they've announced now she and Universal Pictures will begin an Oscar campaign for her for this role, Best Supporting Actress. And she's won in that category before in 2013 for Les Mis. It's a whole big deal, though. It's such a commitment because you're interviewing, appearances. It's like being on a political campaign.
5: Hey, but it's for the Oscar.
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3: Starring Brad Pitt in the role he won an Academy Award for.

0: 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It happens 7 years later after the events of Once Upon a Time in Hollywood. 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
15: It is a hot and humid afternoon out there across central Mississippi. We've hit the mid-90s. Feels like it's close to about 104 or so. Watch out for some pop-up showers and storms throughout the rest of the day, although not everyone will get wet. Overnight tonight, we'll clear back out. A fall to the 70s with more 90s and sun tomorrow. I'm meteorologist

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1: MDOT reporting an accident on 18 eastbound at Maddox Road. This is in Hinds County, the right shoulder eastbound 18 at Maddox Road. There is an accident. So look out for construction zones. There's plenty of them all over the place, including some lane closures. So keep an eye out for that. Also look out for those phantom jams. Let's please make sure we're buckled up and driving safely. That's your Metro Traffic.
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1: MDOT reporting we are all clear on the interstates, highways, and thoroughfares, but do keep an eye out for those construction zones. There's plenty of them all over the place, including some lane closures, so keep an eye out for that. Also, look out for those phantom jams. Let's please make sure we're buckled up and driving safely. That's your Metro Traffic.
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6: This evening, watch out for an isolated shower or thunderstorm passing on by. Very hit or miss in coverage as temperatures eventually fall back to the 80s. 70s expected tonight. Clear skies. 90s and sun Wednesday. And then we'll fall to upper 80s. A little bit cooler later this week. I'm meteorologist Matt Stinney.

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1: MDOT reporting a small delay on eastbound 20 just past the Terry Road South exit 43A. This is in Hinds County on the right shoulder, eastbound I-20 just past the Terry Road South exit 43A. Let's please make sure we're buckled up and driving safely. That's your Metro Traffic.
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6: This evening, watch out for an isolated shower or thunderstorm passing on by. Very hit or miss in coverage as temperatures eventually fall back to the 80s. 70s expected tonight, clear skies, 90s and sun Wednesday, and then we'll fall to upper 80s, a little bit cooler later this week. I'm meteorologist

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2: WJKK, Vicksburg, Jackson. 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Kick off your shoes. Turn down the lights. Turn up the radio. I'll be here all night long. I'll be here to talk about it on this Taco About It Tuesday night. Did you have tacos tonight, nachos tonight, enchiladas tonight? I'm glad that you're here. I'm going to be here to take your calls and to share your stories all night long.
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